Listening to Dinner Classics, your Saturday evening feast of music. I'm Kathleen Kagioka, and the appetizer trays have been whisked away. It's now time for our main course, sides of Mendelssohn, Mozart, Dvorak, all to go along with a main dish chosen especially for this late summer evening. It is easygoing in some ways, still very rich, somewhat languid, but light, digestible. It is early Brahms. Brahms having just arrived in Vienna, having met the Schumanns, 21 years old, very inspired, and writing an incredible piece of chamber music that is his Opus 8, his piano trio in B major, which has this generous opening in the piano, then layering on one of the most beautiful cello melodies ever written, and then the violin comes in and things really get going. Here are, in order of appearance, Jeremy Denk, Stephen Isserles, and Joshua Bell.

0: Our main dish tonight, absolutely delectable chamber music by a young Johannes Brahms, a work that later on he went back and revised, but we heard it in its original version by the 21-year-old from 1854, the Piano Trio in B, Opus 8, Joshua Bell on violin, Stephen Itilis on cello, Jeremy Denk on piano. You are listening to Dinner Classics, your Saturday evening feast of music, that main dish chosen especially for this late August evening. We'll cleanse our palates with some Mendelssohn and then take in a bit of Mozart and Dvorak next.
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outlined Abendbild or Evening Picture. That's a song by Fanny Mendelssohn from her Opus 10, played on flute by Emmanuel Paud, Eric Lesage on piano. The Pegasus Animal Sanctuary in Port Perry has since 2018 been doing wonderful work rescuing abused, neglected, and abandoned farm animals. And right now you have an opportunity to give them some support. On October 4th, they're having an evening under harvest skies, and this is an event that includes a 6-course vegan gourmet dinner and gala reception in the countryside, all in support of Pegasus Animal Sanctuary. It's an opportunity to meet all the animals, have a gourmet dinner in the barn. There's a wine bar, music, silent and live auctions, all beneath the colorful autumn skies. Go to pegasussanctuary.com for information and tickets.

0: The Academy of St. Martin in the Fields under Neville Mariner, the Scherzo from the Serenade for Strings by Dvorak. Before that, the Allegro Molto from the Sonata in D for Two Pianos by Mozart. And the two pianists were Marta Argerich and Alexandre Rabinovich. You're listening to Dinner Classics, your Saturday evening feast of music. Save room, so much more savory fare to come. Some Chopin, Kachaturian, and more after this.
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That was shooting star pianist Yun-Chan Lim with the etude known as Tristesse, the Opus 10 number 3 by Frédéric Chopin on the new Classical FM. 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Leona Boyd is next, Canada's First Lady of Guitar, with her own Habanera.

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That was one of my mom's all-time favorite recordings, the late, great Jussi Björling, Robert Merrill, with the RCA Victor Symphony Orchestra, that wonderful duet, Au Fond du Temple Saint, from The Pearl Fishers by Georges Bizet. We heard Khachaturian before that, the lullaby from his Guyanese suite. The Royal Philharmonic was led by Yuri Temurkinov. We started off with Leona Boyd on guitar and the composer of the Habanera that we heard. You are listening to Dinner Classics, your Saturday evening feast of music. I'm Kathleen Kadioka. It is now time to sit back, relax, and enjoy our mid-meal pause. And that takes us over to Zoomer Hall, the performance space we have right here in the Zoomerplex, from which we bring you live performances given by artists from all over the world. They are performed in front of an intimate studio audience, broadcast over our airwaves, and filmed and posted to our website, classicalfm.ca. If you click on concert videos, you will see an amazing library there. You can even catch my group, Ensemble Masque. We performed a couple of times at Zoomer Hall, including this performance of the famous air by Bach.

0: 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And that followed our mid-meal pause, the Zoomer Hall performance given by yours truly and my group Ensemble Masque. We performed some Bach here some years ago, and you heard The Air from the Orchestral Suite No. 3. 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I'm Kathleen Kadjioka. With our mid-meal pause out of the way, that means dessert is next.
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From the musical Kanne Mason family, Sheku and Aizata with A Song Without Words by Felix Mendelssohn on the New Classical FM. You're listening to Dinner Classics, and we are now into our dessert course. As always, an abundant buffet, a little something for everyone. We've got a waltz by Glazunov. We've got great piano music by Schubert. We'll hear a bit of Gershwin, some young Mendelssohn, Rameau. Right now, we're going to hear from an amazing Canadian singer. No shortage of those, I have to say. I mean, earlier in the show, we heard Gerald Finley. Incredible. And who we're going to hear now has been retired for quite some time. Catherine Robin, mezzo-soprano, who gave her final concert 23 years ago, if you can believe it, back in 2003. She stepped down from the concert stage after a wonderful career singing all around the world, working with John Elliott Gardner, Trevor Pinnock, with Les Violons du Roi. Actually, that was my first encounter with her as a young viola player, sitting in with Les Violons, and she was a soloist, or one of them, for Pergolesi's Stabat Mater, but just an incredible artist, and we're going to take in the full splendor of her abilities in this song by Gustav Mahler. It's from his Songs of the Wayfarer, song called Ging heut Morgen übers Feld. I walked across the fields this morning, dew still hung on the grass. The poet is basically taking in a very cheerful world with sunshine and greenery and happy birds, but it all belies the poet's own sadness.

0: The Concert Waltz No. 2 by Glazunov. That was the Vancouver Symphony under Kazuyoshi Akiyama. And before that, Canadian mezzo Catherine Robin with the Kitchener-Waterloo Symphony singing Ging heute Morgen übers Feld. I walked across the fields this morning. That's from Songs of the Wayfarer by Gustav Mahler. You're listening to Dinner Classics, your Saturday evening feast of music. I'm Kathleen Kadrioka. Some Gershwin in Repose is next.
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Gershwin's Lullaby on the New Classical FM. That was the Indianapolis Symphony under Raymond Lepard. Turning now to pianist Arkady Volodos and his performance of Schubert. This is from the Piano Sonata No. 17.

Arcadi Volodos with Schubert, the final Allegro Moderato from the Piano Sonata No. 17 in D on the new Classical FM. This is Dinner Classics, your Saturday evening feast of music, more fine keyboard playing to come. But first, it's time for our complete work, and we turn to Felix Mendelssohn in one of his youthful string symphonies, his stab at writing large ensemble music before he got to the very big symphonies. Here he's between the ages of 12 and 14 and working things out and making some pretty nice art in the process. Here's the symphony number 7 in D minor in 4 movements, played by the New Sinfonietta Amsterdam under Lev Marquise.

0: Lev Marquis leading the new Sinfonietta Amsterdam in the String Symphony No. 7 by Felix Mendelssohn, our complete work tonight. I'm Kathleen Cagioca, continuing with some Pergolesi, and we'll hear the marvelous harpsichordist Skip Sempe. He'll have some Rameau for us.
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Giuliano Carmignola on violin, Orchestra Mozart joining him in the music of Giovanni Battista Pergolesi. That was the final movement from the Violin Concerto in B-flat. Do you have certain foods that you can really only palate when they're really, really well done, like really well prepared? For me, fish is one of those things. If there is the slightest hint of fish smell, if it's not completely, completely fresh, I can't do it. But if it is really, really, really fresh, I can really enjoy it. Harpsichord is like that for me. It's not an instrument that I inherently like in any, you know, any configuration or any quality. But when it's really good, I think it's very, very special and very enjoyable. And we're about to hear that now. Skip Sempe, who has a magician's touch on this wild instrument, this plucked keyboard instrument that is all about the art of timing. And he's so free and so expressive. Here he is in Rameau's L'Enharmonique.

0: Some most excellent harpsichord playing by Skip Sempe. That was L'Enharmonique by Jean-Philippe Rameau. You're listening to Dinner Classics, your Saturday evening feast of music. I'm Kathleen Kajioka, and our musical meal is winding down. I never leave you without a digestif, though. Serving that right after this.
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Some Twinkle Variations by Mozart, played by harpists Julia Shaw and Nora Bumanis. And that brings us to the end of this edition of Dinner Classics. I'm Kathleen Kajioka. Thank you so much for spending your Saturday evening with me. Stay with us. Nocturne is next. Music and Poetry, hosted by Marilyn Lightstone, right here on the New Classical FM. 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

and a very good evening to you. I'm Marilyn Lightstone, your host here at Nocturne from the new classical 96.3 FM, where the Gadfly suite of Dmitri Shostakovich will take premier place tonight. Shostakovich first achieved fame in the former Soviet Union under the patronage of Leon Trotsky's chief of staff, Mikhail Tukhachevsky. But later on, he had a complex and difficult relationship with the Stalinist bureaucracy. In fact, his music was officially denounced twice in 1936 and 1948, and he was even periodically banned. Yet at the same time, he was widely popular and received many official accolades. According to Plato, when Socrates was put on trial for his life, he pointed out that dissent, like the gadfly, relative to the horse, was easy to swat, but the cost to society of silencing individuals who were irritating could be very high. "If you kill a man like me," said Socrates, "you will injure yourselves more than you will injure me," because his role was that of a gadfly, quotes, "to sting people and whip them into a fury, all in the service of truth." Here it is then, the Gadfly Suite, performed by two gentlemen who undoubtedly must have had their own issues with the menacing and monolithic USSR. Gidon Kremer, Oleg Meisenberg. Is it not amazing how music can just rise above it all?

Théodore Dubois' Cavatine for Cello and Piano, dear listener, with cellist Benoît Loisel and pianist Stéphane Lemelin, which followed the cello version of Sergei Rachmaninoff's Vocalise. We heard the dazzling Hannah Chang, accompanied by the Philharmonia Orchestra, under the leadership of Leonard Slatkin. Chang has established an extraordinary career, performing regularly on the most prestigious concert stages of Europe, North America, and Asia. She first won recognition for her exceptional musical gifts in 1994, when, at the age of 11, she won both the first prize and the Contemporary Music Prize at the 5th Rostropovich International Cello Competition in Paris. Since that time, she's been going strong. To begin the beginning tonight, violinist Gidon Kremer and pianist Oleg Meisenberg brought us The Gadfly Suite by Dmitri Shostakovich. And here's a poetic offering from Linda Gregg. Heretofore unknown to me, it's called Fishing in the Keep of Silence. There is a hush now while the hills rise up and God is going to sleep. He trusts the ship of heaven to take over and proceed beautifully as he lies dreaming in the lap of the world. He knows the owls will guard the sweetness of the soul in their massive keep of silence, looking out with eyes open or closed over the length of Tomales Bay that the herons conform to, whitely broad in flight, white and slim in standing. God, who thinks about poetry all the time, breathes happily as he repeats to himself, "There are fish in the net, lots of fish this time, in the net of the heart." I'm Marilyn Lightstone, and I thank you so much for dropping in here tonight at Nocturne from the New Classical 96.3 FM, where every evening we bring you the sweetest music either side of midnight. To begin our next set, Aaron Copland's Rodeo Ballet, the Chorale Nocturne, William Boughton helming the English Symphony Orchestra.

Lux Aeterna, Dear Listener, by Edward Elgar. Edward Higginbotham conducting the choir of New College, Oxford, which followed The Afternoon of a Faun from the pen of Debussy. The very young Yannick Mézet-Séguin conducting the Orchestre Métropolitain de Montréal. Putting the set in motion, the English Symphony Orchestra, under the direction of William Boughton, gave us Aaron Copland's rodeo ballet, the Chorale Nocturne. I thought it might be fun to read a cowboy poem in keeping with Copland's music, only to discover that, yes, there is cowboy poetry aplenty out there, but most of it goes on for 15 or 20 or more verses. So instead, here's something from American poet Carl Sandburg. I asked the professors who teach the meaning of life to tell me, what is happiness? And I went to famous executives who boss the work of thousands of men. They all shook their heads and gave me a smile as though I was trying to fool with them. And then, one Sunday afternoon, I wandered out along the Des Plaines River, and I saw a group of Hungarians under the trees with their women and children and a keg of beer and an accordion. Email address time. Yes, I know. mlightstone@classical963fm.com. Well, we haven't heard this in quite a while. The Adagio from Joaquin Rodrigo's Concierto d'Aranjuez. We get to hear guitarist Pepe Romero, while the Academy of St. Martin in the Fields is conducted by its founder, Neville Mariner.

0: The Fantasia on Greensleeves by the great Ralph Vaughan Williams. We heard pianist Edouard Laurel and violinist James Ennis performing on a Gasparo di Bertolotti violin, the latter being one of the earliest violin makers, 1540 to 1609. Oh, he did many, many instruments. Some were wonderfully decorated. Others have some rough features of finishing, but every single one of them has a perfect, beautiful tone. Di Bertolotti instruments are now in the most famous museum collections around the world. Before that, Misha Brugger-Gossmann, Canada's operatic powerhouse in Steinchen by Richard Strauss. Her accompanist was Justus Zeven. To begin the set, we had Joaquin Rodrigo's Concierto da Juanes, the Adagio. Neville Mariner and the Academy Gang doing backup for guitar great Pepe Romero of the famous Romero clan. It's springtime coming up, so I have to leave you for a wee bit. But when we come back, we'll have oodles of musical goodies in store. To take us there, a lovely haiku by Virgil. Not seeing the room is white until that red apple.
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Well, hello again. I'm Marilyn Lightstone, and you, the After Midnight people, are very much welcome back to Nocturne from the New Classical 96.3 FM. We just heard Camille Saint-Saëns' Prière for Cello and Piano, Opus 158, featuring cellist Gauthier Capuçon and pianist Michel D'Alberto. To bring us back from the break, we had John Baylis at the piano for the Horner Rachmaninoff Somewhere Out There / Paganini Variation number 18. I've just rediscovered this anthology of Canadian love poems called The Dominion of Love. And it's pretty hot stuff. It's been buried at the bottom of a big pile of poetry books for so long, I'd forgotten it was there. This is Kristen Emmett's Diagnosis, The Pain as Lover. How long have you had this man? Do you have him all the time? Have you ever been free of him? Does he come often? Is he there when you wake up? Does he wake you from sleep? When he's away, do you feel quite well? What is he like? Like a toothache, a bad bruise, a knife? Does drinking make him worse? Does eating seem to help? What can't you do when he's there? Are you partially disabled? Totally? Take this prescription. If he persists, lie down in a darkened room. Perhaps, with time, you'll learn to live with him. Here is Elijah. He is Watching Over Israel by Felix Mendelssohn. Robert Shaw will conduct the Atlanta Symphony Orchestra and Chorus.

that, dear listener, was the Piano Concerto No. 21 in C. Yes, the Elvira Madigan Suite by the great one, Wolfgang Amadeus Mozart. Amadeus, beloved of God. And so he was. Maurizio Pollini was our pianist, accompanied by the Vienna Philharmonic, which followed some wonderful music from violinist Angèle Dubois, Peter Tchaikovsky's Serenade Melancolique, Opus 26, with Igor Blashkov conducting the Kiev Symphony Orchestra. Before which, we heard the Atlanta Symphony Orchestra and chorus in Felix Mendelssohn's Elijah. He is watching over Israel, conducted by Robert Shaw. While I still have the chance, I'm going to squeeze in one more poem, this time from Billy Collins. It's called The Rival Poet. The column of your book titles, always introducing your latest one, looms over me like Roman architecture. It is longer than the name of an Italian countess, longer than this poem will probably be. Etched on the head of a pin, my own production would leave room for the Lord's Prayer and many dancing angels. No matter. In my revenge dream, I am the one poised on the marble staircase, high above the crowded ballroom. A retainer in livery announces me, and the Contessa Maria Teresa Isabella Veronica a molta lire eleganza de bella Ferrari. You are the one below, fidgeting in your rented tux, with some local Cindy hanging all over you. Oh, dear. Oh, revenge with a flourish. Here's Ennio Morricone's La Califa, Catherine Jenkins, soprano, Chris Botti, trumpet. There's something about Morricone's music that never fails to bypass my brain and go right to my heart.

The Adagietto from Gustav Mahler's Symphony No. 5 in C sharp minor. The great Leonard Bernstein conducting the Vienna Philharmonic. Preceded by a first here on our program, I believe, a piece called Quam Pulchra Es, which, unless I've utterly forgotten my high school Latin, which is a possibility, is How Beautiful She Is. It was written by Nicolas Gombert, whose dates are circa 1495 to 1560 in the Stile Antico, the ancient style. Beginning this last set, we had La Califa by Ennio Morricone, movie music master extraordinaire. To perform it, soprano Catherine Jenkins and trumpeter Chris Botti. And that's the end of tonight's music. There's not an arpeggio, a sharp, or a flat in sight, and the accelerandos and rallentandos have given their all. All I have to do is find us a good quote, and I'll be slipping away into the night. Here's something attributed to Felix Mendelssohn, and I think I concur completely. Life and art, said the man, are not two different things. In the Still of the Night, coming up next on the New Classical 96.3 FM. Until we meet again, I'm Marilyn Lightstone.

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Good morning and welcome to Breakfast Classics on the new Classical FM. Happy Sunday to you. I'm your host, Dean Holland, black cup of coffee in hand, as well as a glorious Sunday morning playlist to share with you right through to 10 a.m. Yeah, got some Mendelssohn and some Desplat, Lehár, Beethoven, Porter, some Ravel as well. I see that we will be entertained by the likes of the Sphinx Virtuosi. Milos and his guitar will be with us. The Vancouver Radio Orchestra, harpist Erica Goodman. On the violin, Jacques Israelievich, and the Cleveland Quartet, among others. I see a dawn, both musically and, and almost literally. Airs and dances, a rumba. I've got a hoedown, a serenade, and a dream pantomime as well. All that and so much more, as well as our classic breakfast feature that will happen in the 9 a.m. hour this morning. And we started things off with the music of Sergei Rachmaninoff, the Adagio from his Piano Concerto No. 2 in C minor. Leif Ove Andsnes on the piano and the Berlin Philharmonic. And now we're going to go to the music of

0: Reinhard Goebel leading Musica Antiqua Korn and the music of Johann David Heineken, Pastoral in A major. Heineken, a late 17th century born German composer, 1683 to be precise. And interestingly enough, we will enjoy the work of another composer born the exact same year in this first hour of Breakfast Classics. Yes, we will. But not before we enjoy a couple of other composers, both either Italian or part Italian in background. Yeah, I've got the music of Luigi Baccarini coming right up.
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Paul Watkins leading the English Chamber Orchestra, and on the guitar, Miloš Karadaglić. The guitar quintet number 4 in D, from that, well, that was Fandango, the work of Luigi Baccarini, considered a Spanish-Italian composer, born in 1743. Italian-born, but when he was in his mid-20s, he and his father relocated to play for the King of Spain, is what they initially did. And he spent the balance of his life there, died in his early 60s. During that time, he was actually dismissed from the King's Palace for being a bit cheeky musically. And then lived in the mountainous area of Spain and under various patrons. And apparently during that time was when he composed some of his most famous work. Luigi Baccarini, born 1743, died 1805. It is Dean with you on Breakfast Classics. I have that that 17th century composer coming up, born the same year as Johann David Heineken, 1683. But before we enjoy that, we will jump into the music of Italian composer Riccardo Drigo.

0: Le Livre from a premier concert, the work of Jean-Philippe Rameau, French composer born in 1683. Yeah, that the exact same year that Johann David Heinichen was born. Heinichen born in April of 1683, and Jean-Philippe Rameau born in September of that same year. In France, of course, as opposed to Germany. But yes, composers of the same era. And that was Ensemble Masque, incidentally, featuring our own Kathleen Kadzioka, who, of course, the host of A Little Night Music, weeknight starting at 7, and a program that comes up right after mine today, 0 to 1800. In addition to that, and all her talent as a violist, she is also our music director, Kathleen Kadzioka, part of Ensemble Masque. Well, I've got some Beethoven coming up and handled very nicely by the Cleveland Quartet.
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String Quartet, Opus 18, number 3. It is Dean with you on Breakfast Classics. CNE started over a week ago now. It's been going for about, this is day 9, I believe, going right through to the 7th of September. And we have a pretty late Labor Day Monday this year. 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

a bit of dream pantomime from Engelbert Humperdinck's Hansel and Gretel. That was the Slovak Radio Symphony Orchestra. And before that, the work of Polish composer Władysław Spielman. And he was born in 1911.

0: and died in 2000, and the Mazurka, 1942. 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Well, I'm looking ahead to our next hour, and I can promise you that the 7 a.m. hour of Breakfast Classics this morning will include the work of Robert Schumann and Maurice Ravel. We'll also enjoy some Peter Hope, English composer. And we'll start off the 7 a.m. hour with a bit of J.S. Bach.
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starting off our 7 a.m. hour, Tafel Music, under the direction of Jean Lamont, and J.S. Bach's Concerto for Two Violins in D Minor. And on those two violins featured Jean Lamont and Linda Melsted. And it is Dean with you, black cup of coffee in hand, enjoying this glorious playlist with you and looking forward to our classic breakfast feature this morning just inside the 9 a.m. hour. Would love if you would reach out to me when you have a moment via email. Yeah, send your idea of a classic breakfast, however straightforward or extravagant it may be, and maybe the little story behind it, why it is your classic breakfast. Again, something that you might feel is rather unimportant, but I probably beg to differ and would love to hear from you, along with your suggestion for the ideal piece of classical music to accompany that classic breakfast. Send all of that in an email to me, d.hollin@mzmedia.com. Would love to hear from you. And as I say, we will be enjoying our classic breakfast feature this morning, just after 9. Right now, the music of Joseph Guy Ropartz, French composer. Here is Serenade 1892.

The Intermezzo from Peter Hope's Momentum Suite. Peter Hope, an English composer, born in 1930. That was the Northern Sinfonia of England under the direction of David Lloyd Jones. Before that, Daniel Swift leading the Vancouver Radio Orchestra from an album celebrating Parisian ballets. And that was Joseph Guy Ropart's Serenade, 1892. Did you catch the moon, the lunar activity earlier this week? Early Friday morning, I have to say, I set my my watch buzzer, my little alarm on my wrist so I wouldn't wake up my wife, and I got myself out of bed at just after midnight, and I threw on my sweatpants and I went outside, and unfortunately, I could not see it because of the clouds. I gave it a few minutes, but I thought, no, I got to go back to bed. But I have been enjoying the remnants of it over the weekend. And of course, the other thing that happened on Friday night was, if you were lucky enough to catch it,

0: is a bit of a glowing red partial eclipse that was happening. Mm-hmm. And it was it had to do with I guess with about 96% of the moon in shadow. So I am sad to admit that I didn't get to see the shade of red that they were talking about. There was a great article on blogto.com. It's still there. You can go look for it and give it a read. It explains what it was, but still enjoying the moonlight that we've been having over these last few days. Of course, our August full moon. Okay, we've got what have we got coming up? Oh yes, I've got some Ephraim Zimbalist, Russian composer. A portion of his Three Slavonic Dances number 2 coming your way.
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John Greer on the piano, Jacques Israelievich on the violin, and the work of Russian composer Ephraim Zimbalist. He was born in 1889, died in 1985. That was Hebraic Song and Dance from his Three Slavonic Dances, number 2. Dean with you, and you're listening to the New Classical FM, and I think it would be fair to say that we often, or not we, but as a human race, we have often been fascinated by and will write music about water. And we have a number of pieces of music in the Classical FM library that reference water in some way. I think we love the way it moves, and of course the colors that can be in it and bounce off of it. And it's fascinating to us. And this is a traditional piece of music. The direct translation is Little Eye of Water. So if you think of something like a spring, a little natural spring, or a water hole, or a small water source bubbling up from the ground. Okay, and the Spanish name is what we are using here for this song, Ojito de Agua. Yeah, that's the name of this piece. Here is L'Arpeggiata.

0: A bit of Maurice Ravel's string quartet in F, compliments of the Orford String Quartet. And before that, one Christina Pluart, leading a group called L'Arpeggiata, and a traditional Spanish piece of music called Ojito de Agua, which again is like a little water hole, a little source bubbling up from the ground. Maybe that picture was painted for you musically in your head. You and I are going to chat about the Shaw Festival in a few moments. We've got a great contest going. Would love to be some part of sending you their compliments of the new Classical FM. Okay, we're going to chat about that right after we enjoy the music of Robert Schumann.
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Van Cliburn on the piano, and the Chicago Symphony Orchestra under the direction of Fritz Reiner. And that was the music of Robert Schumann, the Allegro Vivace, the third movement from his piano concerto in A minor. Dean Hall and Black Cup of Coffee in hand, and want to chat with you about the Shaw Festival, which I am a big fan of. Mm-hmm. And the New Classical FM is the official radio sponsor of their 2026 season, which is happening in beautiful Niagara-on-the-Lake, a world-class theater on three wonderful, beautiful, unique stages, each with their own vibe. Shows like Funny Girl this season, Amadeus, farces, comedies like One for the Pot. That is just three of the many shows that they are doing. Go to classicalfm.ca right now for your chance to win tickets to a Shaw Festival 2026 performance. Why would you not want to put your name on that list, be entered in the draw? And I would love to say that I had something to do with sending you there, okay? So if you go there because I've asked you to, or I've suggested you do, then I get to take a little bit of credit, okay? So go to classicalfm.ca right now. And while you're doing that, we will enjoy the music of Aaron Copland. Here is Hoedown from Rodeo.

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Starting off our 8 a.m. hour of this morning's Breakfast Classics, Valencia, the work of Spanish composer José Padilla. And that was André Rieu and the Johann Strauss Orchestra. Before that, Rumba, the work of Carlos Salcedo, French-American composer. Erica Goodman on the harp. And before that, a bit of Hoedown from Aaron Copland's Rodeo. That was the Colorado Symphony Orchestra. And it is Dean with you. And you know what? Sunday nights, I spend in this same studio on our sister station. Yes, AM 740 Zoomer Radio. And I handle the music of the Great American Songbook from 7 to 8. And then from 8 until midnight, big band and swing music on Big Band Sunday Night, affectionately known as BBSN. I know that some of you join me for that. I would love if you would join me Sunday nights on our sister station, as I say. And this has been my main guy since I was in my 20s. The guy who, the composer, lyricist that really changed my life in a musical way. Because when I first started to listen to his music, I really sat up and paid attention and went, and it was just the beginning of a journey for me. I'm talking about Cole Porter. He was born in 1891 in Indiana, died in 1964, just a few years before I was born. This is a recording of one of his earlier hits, this from the late 1920s, and shows off Cole Porter in his best cheeky way. Here is Let's Do It.

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Let's do it, let's fall in love. Electric eel.

0: a moth waltz. I'm sure sometimes all the smiles do it. Maybe even you and I might do it. Let's do it. Let's fall in love.
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0: the West Eastern Divan Orchestra under the direction of Daniel Barenboim. And that featured Anne-Sophie Mutter on the violin, Daniel Barenboim on the piano, and Yo-Yo Ma on the cello. And that was a third movement from Beethoven's Triple Concerto in C major, Opus 56. Before that, Alexandre Thériault on the piano and Madeleine Peru on the vocals, handling the music of Cole Porter. Birds do it, bees do it, even sentimental fleas do it. Let's do it, let's fall in love. There are many naughty verses to that, or suggestive. I'm going to say suggestive. And worth noting that Cole Porter, his intention was to simply title that song, Let's Do It. And the censors of the day would have nothing to do with that. They said, no, you have to add more onto the title. So in brackets is Let's Fall in Love. Although we know what he meant. Let's do it. It is Dean with you, and you are listening to Breakfast Classics. And I've got some Mozart coming right up.
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And I would be delighted, delighted to hear from you about what your idea of a classic breakfast is. Yeah, the story behind it, what it is, why it is. Give me the why, when, where, and how. And also the piece of classical music that you think would best accompany it. Send all that to me in an email, d.holland, so H-O-L-L-I-N, at mzmedia.com. We're going to have one of those this morning, just inside the 9 a.m. hour. Yeah, so it's coming up in about 35 or 40 minutes. Right now, we are going to enjoy the Bulgarian Symphony Orchestra.

0: Mario Bernardi and the Vancouver Radio Orchestra delivering very, very nicely a bit of Attorino Respighi's Ancient Airs and Dances, Suite Number 1. Before that, the Bulgarian Symphony Orchestra, along with Les Petits Chanteurs, and handling the lead vocal Jean-Baptiste Monnier. And that was the music of French composer Bruno Collet, born 1954, and a piece of music simply called The Chorus. Before we enjoy the music of Franz Lehár, which I've got all queued up and ready to go, I do want to tell you about a contest that we've had running for, just a little bit now, and I would love for you to get in on the action, as it were. Would love for you to have a chance to win this great prize. And all you have to do is go to classicalfm.ca, and that's where you enter what we call our Muskoka Bracebridge Contest to win a memorable stay at the Quality Inn Riverside Bracebridge, which is situated right on the banks of the scenic Muskoka River. The prize includes two nights accommodation, including free parking, a heated indoor swimming pool, on-site restaurant, a patio right on the river. They offer walks in nature in the nearby woods. They've got a fitness center, a small variety store, a sauna, and they'll even include free bowling at their five-pin bowling alley. How much do we love that? A Muskoka River Bracebridge getaway could be yours from Quality Inn Riverside Bracebridge and the new Classical FM. As I mentioned, the music of Lehár is coming up, and it's going to be his, what have we got here? Oh, yes, it's going to be Prelude Act 5 from the Guidita.
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7: Maria was walking to get a coffee when it hit her. A job fell out of the sky. It landed directly on Maria's face. The job that fell from the sky smelled strongly of money and paid Maria her dream salary plus a bonus. 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

the English Chamber Orchestra, and the prelude from Act 5 of Giudice, the music of Hungarian composer Franz Lehár. Well, we are steadily heading towards the end of the 8 o'clock hour, and of course, just inside the 9 a.m. hour, we will have our classic breakfast feature because it is Sunday. Yes, indeed. And before all of that happens, we will be enjoying the work of Alexandre Desplat and Enrique Granados. But first up, we have the music of Fernando Bruschioni. Here is Love in Portofino.

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starting off our 9 a.m. hour. A very interesting piece indeed. The work of Desplat. Yes, Alexandre Desplat, a French composer born 1961. That the Canto at Gabelmeister's Peak from the original soundtrack of the Grand Budapest Hotel film. And that was the studio orchestra under the direction of the composer, Alexandre Desplat. And before that, we heard Milos on the guitar, working, putting his hand on the work of Granados, the Oriental from Danzas Españolas. And before that, we heard tenor Marc Hervieux and Love in Portofino, the work of Fernando Buscaglione. And it is Dean with you, and because it is just inside the 9 a.m. hour, and it is Sunday, 'tis the 30th of August, our last Sunday of August, it is time for this week's Classic Breakfast feature. And it comes to us this week from a regular listener, Frank, who lives in Ancaster, in my old stomping grounds. And he is not only a regular listener here on Breakfast Classics and the new Classical FM, but I also have Frank as a listener regularly on my Sunday night programming on our sister station, AM 740, Zoomer Radio, starting at 7 p.m. with Radio Limelight and into Big Band Sunday night. And Frank is talking my language here about a two-egg Florentine omelet with sautéed mushrooms. I am so there, Frank. Mozzarella, lean chips of bacon. I find that very interesting. Folded in prior to it's a half turnover with mini chips of chopped onion. He is very, very methodic here. Chopped baby spinach leaves, and he's folded over top and then served on a plate complemented by a perimeter of blackberries, red berries, blueberries, and lightly toasted whole grain toast, and a small wine glass full of pulp-free orange juice. I think that just makes it, you know, more extravagant. Plus, of course, the brew of your favorite cup of coffee. He knows I have it black. And so that all sounds delightful to me. That is Frank's idea of a classic breakfast, and I am all game to give that a try. And what a perfect thing for a beautiful morning. And that is precisely the piece of music that he suggested. And so without further ado, here is Alfred Drake from the original New York cast recording of Oklahoma. And oh, what a beautiful morning.

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an ending that almost didn't seem like an ending there a moment ago. The Allegro, the first movement from Felix Mendelssohn's Violin Concerto in E minor. We enjoyed the Philharmonia Orchestra under the direction of Vladimir Ashkenazy and featured on the violin James Ennis. And we are about to jump into the music of Fanny Hensel. Does that ring a bell? I'm sure it will once we get started. But before that, we're going to talk things Shaw for a moment. Shaw Festival. The New Classical FM is the official radio sponsor of Shaw Festival's 2026 season in beautiful Niagara-on-the-Lake. World-class theater on three wonderful world-class stages, all with their own unique vibe. Love each one of them. Shows like Funny Girl, Amadeus, One for the Pot, and that, my friends, is truly just scratching the surface. Go on to shawfest.com. You can scroll through all of their shows and figure out which ones you want to see. Here's the problem. You're going to want to see all of them, okay? Yeah, shawfest.com. Make sure you get there before their season is all finished up. Now, Fanny Hensel, Mendelssohn. Here is Don Lowered from Above.

0: Marie-Ève Scarfoni on the piano, Marina Thibault on the viola, and Dawn Lowered from Above, the work of Fanny Hensel, née Mendelssohn, who was born in 1805, sadly died in 1847, but she, her compositions have lived on. They number over 450, including a string quartet, a piano trio, a piano quartet, an orchestral overture, four cantatas, and more than 125 pieces for solo piano. And the list goes on. Yes, Fanny Hensel Mendelssohn. Well, I can tell by the clock on the wall that, sadly, our time is limited for this Sunday morning. It's absolutely true, but not before we enjoy at least a little bit of the work of Dvorak. That's coming up.
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Nicknamed American. That was the work of Dvorak, his string quartet number 12. We enjoyed the first movement there. The first of 1, 2, 3, 4 movements in that piece. And the first is the Allegro Ma Non Troppo. And the Takix Quartet performing there. Well, it is it's time for yours truly to say goodbye for another Sunday, another weekend. And here's the thing. By the time we come back together for Breakfast Classics, it is going to be September. And then we will be into our, what we refer to as our Labor Day weekend. So that's kind of crazy. But yeah, time just keeps ticking along, doesn't it? It does. Enjoy the beautiful weather that we're having. And continue to enjoy the summer season and the beautiful music. Stay tuned for Kathleen Kajioka. She is coming up with 0 to 1800. Please, would love it if you'd reach out to me with your idea of a classic breakfast so that I might, as I did with Frank's this morning, I might feature yours, the breakfast, if there's a little story behind it, a piece of classical music that you would like with it. I love to receive them, and we love to feature them on Sunday mornings. My email, d.hollin, H-O-L-L-I-N, at mzmedia.com. 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

Good morning and welcome to Zero to 1800, your Sunday morning in the wonderful world of early music here on the New Classical FM. I'm Kathleen Kajioka, your curator and guide as always. Looking forward to a great lineup this morning that includes some Monteverdi, some Laws, some Bach. But in terms of early music, we're jumping in at the deep end with some early 17th century Italian music by Dario Castello, one of the imaginative minds in the first decades of the 1600s. Lots of great pieces by this guy, not least of which are two solo sonatas, one of which we're going to hear right now, very declamatory in style, quite wild in its changes of temper, and taking all of this on, violinist Rachel Podger and organist Martin Svankiewicz.

0: Vivaldi on the new Classical FM, wonderful Venetian composer. A double concerto in B-flat featuring Victoria Malova, Giuliano Carmignola, and Venice Baroque Orchestra. Quite a contrast to the Venetian music we heard at the top of the set, which comes from a couple of generations earlier. Quite wild by comparison. Dario Castello and his Sonata Seconda featuring Rachel Podger and Marcin Swatkiewicz on organ. In between, vocalist Montserrat Figueras with Giulio Caccini's Non Hal Ciel, and that is, again, music from the early 17th century. You are listening to Zero to 1800, your Sunday morning in the wonderful world of early music, the more familiar territory of Bach, coming up next.
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22: 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Favorites of the 60s, 70s, and 80s. The 1660s, 1770s, and 1880s.

That was a fun recording to make. I remember it well. My group Ensemble Masque with soloists Olivier Fortin and Emmanuel Frankenberg on harpsichords, the final movement from the two harpsichord concerto in C minor by Johann Sebastian Bach. Made it a church in Paris, which, as you might guess, wasn't exactly the quietest place, even though it was on a side street, but every once in a while some really noisy diesel-run scooter would buzz by. We'd have to stop and retake. But we got it done. And I don't mind playing Bach all day, all week. I love it. You're listening to 0 to 1800. I'm Kathleen Cagioca, continuing with some vocal music by Claudio Monteverdi e Fagiolini with a Laudate Dominum.

gentle ending to that harp consort suite. My William Laws is number 5 in D, series of dances featuring Les Voix Humaines with Maxine Nylander on triple harp. Eva Giolini before that with the English Cornet and Sackbut Ensemble singing the Laudate Dominum of Claudio Monteverdi. You're listening to 0 to 1800, your Sunday morning in the wonderful world of early music.

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A Toronto Camerata with the opening movement from the Symphony No. 17 by Joseph Haydn on the new Classical FM. Well, 0 to 1800 continues with Haydn's friend Mozart, who in his maturer years, it's not right to call any years of Mozart's mature since he was only 36 when he died, but later in his very short career, wrote some incredible chamber music for five strings, two violins, two violas, cello. His string quintets really are some of the best, and we're going to enjoy the sunny final movement from the string quintet in CK515. Here's the Vankai Quartet, adding violist Adrian LaMarca.

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really like French pianist Luca de Barg's Scarlatti. Need to bring more of that into our rotation, but we just heard his take on the sonata in AK24. Lots of energy and clarity and musical commitment in every direction. I love it. Before that, we heard Mozart, the final movement from the string quintet in C, K515, the Van Kuyk Quartet with violist Adrian Lamarca. You're listening to Zero to 1800, your Sunday morning in the wonderful world of early music, and we are going to head way back in time this hour to early chant and to the amazing music of Hildegard of Bingen. That is coming up, but first, the raucous world of Carl Philipp Emanuel Bach.

0: The rock and roll world of Carl Philipp Emanuel Bach. Yes, that's rock and roll early music style. The String Symphony No. 1, played by the English Concert under Trevor Pinnock. I'm Kathleen Kajioka. This is 0 to 1800, and we are heading closer towards the zero end of the spectrum with some very early music and with something by the first ever attributed composer, the first ever not anonymous one.
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The earliest known score for that music dates back to the 500s. You're listening to 0 to 1800, your Sunday morning in the world of early music. That was Voces 8, joined by Christian Forshaw on saxophone. All the earliest written music is pretty much all from the church. Most of it in those early centuries by anonymous. And then comes one Hildegard of Bingen, the abbess, the polymath, who was a writer, philosopher, mystic, visionary, medical writer and practitioner, and composer, who apparently, this is what I've read anyway, had migraines such that she had to write down the melodies that came to her. That was the way that the migraines would go away. And we are going to hear this incredible composer who is considered the founder of scientific natural history in Germany and who is the earliest known composer. Barbara Thornton here with Sequentia. This is O Tu Suavissima Virga, music from the 12th century.

0: On 0 to 1800, music from around 1150 or so, O tu suavissima Virga, that by the great abbess, visionary, polymath, composer Hildegard of Bingen. Barbara Thornton was joined by Sequentia. I'm Kathleen Cagioca. 0 to 1800 continues in our last minutes together with some more familiar music from the Baroque. Handel and Corelli are next.
1: 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I want to tell you about our musical this year. We're doing the amazing Funny Girl. 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

Alison Balsam with the English Concert Music that Handel wrote in London, the overture from his Water Music Suite in D. Well, in our last minutes together, we are going to hear from a musician whom Handel met before his time in London when he was a young budding musician traveling through Italy. And when in Rome, he met the great Arcangelo Corelli. Handel later modeling some of his orchestral works over Corelli's Concerti Grossi, but we're going to hear from the OG now, from Corelli's Opus 6. Here's his Concerto Grosso number 12.

Philharmonia Baroque under Nicholas McEagan, the Concerto Grosso in F, Opus 6, number 12 by Arcangelo Corelli, and a nice balanced way to end our morning together. I always feel good after Corelli. It's like going for a light jog or something. Anyway, with that, I will leave you. Thank you for listening to Zero to 1800. I'm Kathleen Cagioca. Mike Duncan is up next, getting ready to take you on a journey with Destination Classics right here on the New Classical FM. Beautiful music for a crazy world.

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Well, music means one thing and one thing only. It's time to have your bags checked, your boarding passes, your passports at the ready, because it's time for this week's edition of Destination Classics here at the New Classical FM. I'm Mike Duncan. Thank you so much for taking the time out to join us today. And, you know, wherever you are, get yourself nice and comfy, because over the next 3 hours, we are going to be crisscrossing the globe, stopping off in various nations, hearing some amazing music, and hopefully learning one or two interesting facts. Now, in our opening hour of the program, we're not in a country, but we are in fact in a city. The city where at the end of the 19th century, more than 90% of worldwide book orders were processed via this city. And similarly, at the beginning of the 20th century, up until about 1933, it was so important for the fur trade that it was temporarily the namesake for the entire fur market. Isn't that amazing? We are in Leipzig in this hour of the program, and let's kick things off with a composer who was very familiar with that city, because he lived there, Johann Christian Bach. Here's the Allegro from his Sinfonia Concertante in C with Rachel Brown, Frank de Bruijn, and the Academy of Ancient Music.

0: Ah, the wedding march from Felix Mendelssohn's Midsummer Night's Dream. And if you're getting married this weekend, well, good for you. Congratulations. There we heard the Montreal Symphony Orchestra. Before that, Kurt Mazur and the Gewandhaus Orchestra of Leipzig, and one of my favorite recordings of all time, the Scherzo from Max Bruch's Symphony No. 1 in E-flat. And that comes from a recording on the Philips label, The Complete Symphonies. There's three of them of Max Bruch, and they don't get played enough. We kicked that whole set off with some Johann Christian Bach, the Allegro from the Sinfonia Concertante in C, with Rachel Brown, Frank de Bruyn, and the Academy of Ancient Music. You're listening to the New Classical FM. This program is Destination Classics. Our destination this hour is the city where the architect of the new town hall had snails attached to the door handles of some of the doors. He did this without consultation to symbolize the proverbial slowness of bureaucracy. We are in Leipzig in this hour of our program, and we have music for you by Franz Liszt coming right up.
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There's pianist Marc-André Amelin and music by Franz Liszt, the Waldesrauschen, number one. 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This program is Destination Classics. I'm Mike Duncan. Our destination in this hour of the program is not a country, but in fact a city. We are in Leipzig, Germany in this hour of the program. And I came across an interesting statistic or fact about the city of Leipzig that I've never before considered in my life. And this is an architectural thing, okay? Something that, you know, if you're in the architectural industry, I'm sure you know about this kind of thing, but I never even gave a thought of it. The old bell of the collegiate church, when it was rebuilt, was not rehung. Why, you may ask? Well, it's an old bell. Why not put it back up? It wasn't rehung because its tone frequency was too close to the resonant frequency of the newest tower. And by striking this bell, it probably would have caused the tower to collapse. Never would have occurred to me at all. But then again, that's why I'm not designing any buildings. Here's Anna Sophie Mutter, Pablo Fernandez, and Lambert Orcus. This is the third movement on Dante from Clara Schumann's Piano Trio in G Minor, Opus 17.

0: Jeffrey Tate leading the Berlin Philharmonic Anitra's Dance from Edvard Grieg's Peer Gynt, Opus 23. And before that, music by Clara Schumann, the third movement Andante from the piano trio in G minor, Opus 17. That played for us by Anna-Sophie Mutter, Pablo Fernandez, and Lambert Orcus. 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This program is Destination Classics. And in this hour of our program, our destination, we're in a city that has more bridges than Venice. This city is, well, not to the extent that Venice is surrounded by water with three different rivers passing through the city. It has 427 bridges compared to Venice's 400. We are in Leipzig in this hour of the program, and when we come back after these commercial messages, well, one of Leipzig's most popular and famous residents, Johann Sebastian Bach, his music's coming up.
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That's music by Johann Schell, German composer who lived from 1648 to 1702. The Lord is merciful and gracious with the Voices Suaves and the Academy for Altmusik Berlin. An early influence on Johann Sebastian Bach. Welcome back to Destination Classics here at the New Classical FM. I'm Mike Duncan, and this hour of the program, we are in fact in Leipzig. Now, Leipzig was the home of Johann Sebastian Bach. It was also the ground zero for one of the greatest battles of all time. This was the place, the 1813 Battle of Leipzig, also known as the Battle of Nations, where Napoleon suffered a crushing defeat. Now, in Leipzig, to this day, it has the largest monument in Europe, the absolutely massive Battle of Nations monument. How big is this? It stands 91 meters tall and took 15 years to build. And apparently it's very impressive on the inside, with intricate mosaics, huge stone figures, a viewing platform that offers great panoramic views of the city. So, you know, that would be something that I would like to check out sometime in Leipzig as well. They also have a monument to Johann Sebastian Bach. And what's great about that monument is that he's dressed like he normally would. Kind of, well, for lack of a better word, like a slob. The way he was. I love it. Here is Jean Lemon and Tafel Music. This is the Symphonia How Brightly Shines the Morning Star.

How Brightly Shines the Morning Star, Symphonia by Johann Sebastian Bach, with Gene Lamont leading the Tafel Music Baroque Orchestra. And that pretty much winds up this hour, our look at the city of Leipzig, here on Destination Classics, here at the New Classical FM. Where are we off to next hour? Well, hang on to your hats, because after these commercial messages, we're heading north. We're off to Sweden. Stick around.

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That's music by Hugo Alfen, his Swedish polka, with Ronald Korp leading the new London Orchestra. And that should be a pretty dead giveaway to where we are in this hour of Destination Classics here at the New Classical FM. I'm Mike Duncan. Yes, we are in Sweden today. Did you know, this is something I found very interesting, is that Swedes start more businesses per person than any other Europeans. Now, why is that? Well, apparently there are more than 1 million companies operating in Sweden today. Why is it so successful? Well, Sweden's home computer drive from 1998 to the year 2001 saw 850,000 home computers purchased, including by people who would have been unable to afford the devices without this governmental scheme. And the country's early investment in internet connectivity also helped drive Sweden's success. In 2005, for example, there were 28 broadband subscriptions per 100 people in Sweden, compared with 17 in the United States. So they jumped early on the internet and are now reaping the rewards. Here is a recording from Canada. Eduardo Mata leads the National Arts Centre Orchestra of Ottawa. This is a great piece from the pen of Dag Veren. This is his Serenade for Strings.

0: There it is, complete and unabridged. Dog Veerin's Serenade for Strings. In that recording, Eduardo Mata led the National Arts Center Orchestra up there in Ottawa. You're listening to the New Classical FM. This program is Destination Classics, and this hour we're in the nation that has its own national phone number. All you need to do is dial it, and eventually a random person will be on the other end, ready to chat, answer your questions, tell you how the weather is. We're in Sweden in this hour of the program. Now, do you want to call this number? Here it is. The country code is 46, followed by the Call Sweden number, which is 771-793-336. Give that a call and let me know what they say to you. This is Destination Classics. You are listening to the New Classical FM. Short commercial break. We're going to come back with some music by Lars Erik Larsson.
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That's the Camerata Chamber Choir. And music by Otto Olsson. That's entitled Tell Me the Way. You're listening to the New Classical FM. I'm Mike Duncan. This program is Destination Classics, and we are in Sweden in this hour of the program. Now, of course, trade wars, all in the news this week, and probably won't end for quite some time. But let me tell you about a trade war between Sweden and North Korea. You see, back in 1974, North Korea ordered about 1,000 Volvo 144 cars and other mechanical equipment from Swedish companies. And as I say, back in 1974, this cost about the equivalent of $73 million. Now, North Korea promised to compensate creditors either with, you know, future production or mining products. But here's the kicker. They never coughed up. They never paid. So over the last bunch of decades, this sum, which was originally $73 million, has quadrupled to around $330 million, but still shows no sign of being paid, despite regular reminders from Sweden. Hello, North Korea, it's Sweden. You owe us money. What are they going to do? Send a creditor against the entire nation? To North Korea? I don't know. You know what? That might just be considered a write-off at this point. Here's Ulf Bjørlund and the Stockholm Philharmonic Orchestra. This is the Gorgeous Romance from the Pastoral Suite, Opus 19,

0: Some movie music from the pen of Ludvig Göransson. That's the, I guess, the main title that he wrote for the soundtrack to the film Star Wars, The Mandalorian and Grogu, which, to the best of my knowledge, really bombed at the box office. Ulf Bjørlund before that in the Stockholm Philharmonic Orchestra, The Romance, from Lars Erik Larsson's Pastoral Suite, Opus 19. 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This is Destination Classics. 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And, you can't go to Sweden without sampling a little ABBA. And André Rieu is just the man for that. And that's right after this.
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Well, there you are. You're probably bopping around the house right now. Dancing Queen, music by Anderson and Ulvaeus, better known as the two guys from ABBA, there with André Rieu and the Johann Strauss Orchestra. It was just a matter of time before André Rieu took on ABBA. You're listening to the New Classical FM. This program is Destination Classics. I'm Mike Duncan, and we are in Sweden in this hour of the program. And you know what? It doesn't really matter wherever you go on this planet of ours. There's always some kind of mysterious monster somewhere. And Sweden is no exception, because apparently in Lake Storsjön, there is reportedly a lake monster, much like Ogopogo out in British Columbia or Loch Ness Monster in Scotland. Well, they took it seriously for a bit, because this lake monster was even under government protection for a while, just to make sure that nobody would one day turn up, you know, with it harpooned or dynamited or, you know, on a leash. And the government actually protected it for a while until everyone pretty much agreed that the whole thing was just, you know, maybe just a little bit silly. But still, that's kind of great. I like that a lot. We are going to continue with some music by Hilding Rosenberg. This is a small piece for cello and strings. Our cellist is Elimir Levotha, along with the Stockholm Sinfonietta.

There's the Sky Consort with vocalist Emma Björling and some traditional music. That's called Jungfrun. And prior to that, we had cellist Elimir Lavotha along with the Stockholm Sinfonietta, a small piece for cello and strings, music written by Hilding Rosenberg. And that pretty much wraps up this hour's look at the country of Sweden here on Destination Classics at the new Classical FM. Where are we off to next? Well, after these commercial messages, we are going to come back to our home and native land and spend the final hour of our program looking at La Belle Provence, Quebec. Stick around.

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There's a former music director of the Toronto Symphony Orchestra, Peter Ungen, joined by William Tritt. That's the Danse Villageoise of Claude Champagne. You're listening to the New Classical FM. This program is Destination Classics. I'm Mike Duncan, and in the final hour of our program, we are in the province of Quebec. Now, here's an interesting fact. I mean, it's interesting to me anyway. Quebec is a freshwater colossus. How big? Well, this province alone holds approximately 3% of the world's renewable freshwater reserves. 3% of the entire water of the world's freshwater, containing more than 3 million bodies of water and roughly 40% of all the water that can be found in Canada. That's really impressive. We're going to turn to movie music by François Dompierre. This is from a soundtrack. Well, the music is from a soundtrack from a 1984 Quebecois film entitled Mario, which was directed by Jean Baudin. And it won the Genie Award for Best Soundtrack that year, 1984. So here is, I guess, the title track, Mario. It's played for us by Angèle Dubois and her chamber group, La Pietà.

0: There's James Ennis along with the Quebec Symphony Orchestra led by Yoav Talmi. That's the Havaniez Opus 83 of Camille Saint-Saëns. Before that, movie music from the pen of François Dompierre. That was the title track to the film Mario, and Angèle Dubeau there and her chamber group La Pietà. You're listening to the new Classical FM. This program is Destination Classics. We are in Quebec in this hour of the program. Did you know that the Charlevoix region of Quebec was the epicenter of a massive earthquake estimated between magnitude 7.3 and 7.9? This happened in 1663, an event so powerful it caused landslides, altering the flow of rivers, and apparently church bells reportedly rang as far away as New England. Now that's something. We have music by Alexandra Strzelecki coming up, some André Mathieu, and some William Walton. Stick around.
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There's Alexandra Strelitzky playing a piece of her own composition that was entitled The Hills. You're listening to the New Classical FM. My name's Mike Duncan. This program is Destination Classics, and our destination this hour of the program, we are in the province of Quebec. Now, you might know this, you might not. Quebec produces roughly 72% of the entire global supply of maple syrup. And the Federation of Quebec Maple Syrup Producers operates much like, I guess the closest analogy would be the OPEC nations. They do this with oil. The Federation of Quebec Maple Syrup Producers maintains a high-security global strategic maple syrup reserve to stabilize markets during a poor harvest year. That's amazing. I love that. Because, you know, everybody loves maple syrup, right? Here is Alain Lefebvre, along with the Buffalo Philharmonic Orchestra, led by Joanne Folletta. This is the third movement from André Mathieu's Piano Concerto No. 3 in C minor, Opus 25.

0: We started that set off with music by André Mathieu. We heard the third movement from the Piano Concerto No. 3 in C minor, Opus 25, with pianist Alain Lefebvre, the Buffalo Philharmonic led by Joanne Folletta, and we just heard music by Johann Sebastian Bach as arranged by William Walton. For the Wise Virgin's Ballet, we heard What God Hath Done is Rightly Done with Yoav Talmi and the Quebec Symphony Orchestra. You are living the best life you can, and you're listening to Destination Classics here at the New Classical FM. How predominant was the Catholic Church, or still is to some extent, in the province of Quebec? Well, by the year 1900, there was almost one church official per 100 people. That's a ratio that outrivals Tim Hortons in today's world. We're going to pause for some commercial messages, and we're going to come back with the Montreal Guitar Trio, and of course, we have to have the Montreal Symphony Orchestra. It's all after this.
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That's music by Ennio Morricone, the love theme from Cinema Paradiso, that played for us by the Montreal Guitar Trio. You're listening to the New Classical FM. This very program is Destination Classics. I'm Mike Duncan, and we are in Quebec, the province of Quebec, in this hour of the program. Now, I don't know. I came across something, and I did a little more research on it. It seems like it's a legit thing. The Werewolves of Quebec. Have you heard about this? This goes way back. But in the years 1766 and 1767, the Gazette du Québec, which was a colonial newspaper, published real alarming reports of a loup-garou, or a werewolf, stalking the countryside just outside the stone walls of Quebec City. The creature was rumored to disguise itself as a beggar and head toward Montreal, stoking widespread colonial superstition and panic. This is pretty interesting. Now, how did you become a werewolf in Quebec? Well, French-Canadian folklore held that a person turned into a loup-garou as punishment for failing to follow church teachings, such as missing 7 Easter masses. But this was, you know, way before social media. But this kind of thing would spread like wildfire throughout the colony. Holy smokes, there's a werewolf out there. But not much is made of it these days. Here is the Montreal Symphony Orchestra. This is the Danse Bohème from Georges Bizet's Carmen.

There's music by Georges Bizet from his ever-popular Carmen the Danse Bohème with the Montreal Symphony Orchestra. And that pretty much wraps up this week's edition of Destination Classics here at the New Classical FM. I'm Mike Duncan. Hope you enjoyed it. And if you can, love to see you back here next Sunday at noon when we'll spend another 3 hours crisscrossing the globe, stopping off in various nations, hearing some incredible music, and hopefully learning one or two new interesting facts. Now, I also ask that you stick around because Gene Stillwell is up next with a tremendous set of music for your listening pleasure. And as always, have a great rest of your Sunday.

0: The only way to improve at something is with practice, with one exception. Whether you choose to drive impaired once or 100 times, there's no getting good at it. Practice doesn't make perfect. It makes you a statistic. The new Classical FM cares about you and the people whose lives you're putting at risk. Driving while impaired? Think again.
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Wonderful music there by Beethoven, the finale from his Symphony No. 5 in C minor, with the Simón Bolívar Youth Orchestra conducted by Gustavo Dudamel. Welcome to Sunday Afternoons. I'm Jean Stillwell, and you're spending Sunday here with the new Classical FM. Let's start with music by Gabriel Fauré, the Pie Jesu from the Requiem with Elizabeth Brasseur Choir, Victoria de Los Angeles, the sweet sound of her soprano, the Orchestra de la Société des Concerts of Conservatoire with André Kluytens conducting.

0: Terrific music there by Grigoras Dinichiu, Hora Staccato, with James Ennis, violinist, and Edward Laurel at the piano. And James Ennis is soon to go on tour to celebrate his 50th birthday. It's going to start with a concert at Kerner Hall coming up this fall. This is Sunday Afternoons. I'm Jean Stillwell. We've got some Tchaikovsky coming up. The Gigue from the Orchestral Suite No. 4, entitled Mozartiana, with the Winnipeg Symphony Orchestra, conducted by Kazuhiro Koizumi. But first, we're going to start with some Mendelssohn, some Smetana. Smetana's Mavlast, or My Country, is a cycle of six tone poems celebrating the landscape, history, and legends of his Czech homeland. The best known is Vltava, or the Moldau, which follows the river from its two small sources as it travels through the countryside and eventually reaches Prague. Here is the Czech Philharmonic, conducted by the late Jiří Belohlavek, with Smetana's The Moldau.
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Fabulous music by romantic composer Tchaikovsky, the Gigue from the Orchestral Suite No. 4, the Mozartiana, with the Winnipeg Symphony Orchestra, conducted by Kazuhiri Koizumi. And now we're going to start with some Bedrick Smetana. The Smetana's Mavlast, or My Country, is a cycle of 6 tone poems celebrating the landscape, history, and legend of his Czech homeland. The best known is Vltava, or the Moldau, which follows the river from its 2 small sources as it travels through the countryside and eventually reaches Prague. Here is the Czech Philharmonic, conducted by the late Jiří Belohlavek, with Smetana's The Moldau.

0: Beautiful music there by Bedřich Smetana, the Moldau from Mavlast, with the Czech Philharmonic and Jiří Bělohlávek conducting. And in a couple of minutes, we've got music by Franz Ignaz Beck, the Allegro section from the Symphonia in F Major No. 1, with the Toronto Chamber Orchestra conducted by Kevin Mallon.
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Lively music there from Franz Ignaz Beck's Symphonia in F Major, No. 1, with the Toronto Chamber Orchestra, conducted by Kevin Mallon. 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Now we're going to turn to beautiful music by John Williams, movie music, the love theme from Superman, with the Boston Pops, conducted by John Williams.

Music by Georg Philipp Telemann, the Andante or Third Movement from the Viola Concerto in G Major, played by Ensemble Mask, of which our very own Kathleen Cagioca was the featured soloist playing the viola. And coming up to 4 o'clock, we've got music by Johannes Brahms, the Intermezzo No. 2, with Tisha Mörvihill at the harp.

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from the Brandenburg Concerti. That was number one in F major, the Minuetos from it, with the Scottish Ensemble and Jonathan Rees conducting. This is Sunday Afternoons. I'm your host, Jean Stillwell. Hector Villa-Lobos brought together two musical worlds in his Bachianas Brasileiras, the counterpoint and formal balance of J.S. Bach, and the melodies and rhythms of Brazil. The famous aria, or cantilena, is written for soprano and an ensemble of cellos. Its long, wordless vocal line gives the soprano the freedom to soar above the instruments. Isabel Barak-Darian, gorgeous voice, joins the Toronto Cello Ensemble for the aria from Villa-Lobos' Bachianas Brasileiras No. 5.

0: A stunning performance there by Isabel Bayraktarian, soprano, with the Toronto Cello Ensemble. Hector Villios's Bacchianus Brasileiris No. 5, the aria from that, Cantilena. And coming up in just a few minutes, we've got Hector Berlioz, the serenade from Herald in Italy, with William Primrose, violist, the Boston Symphony Orchestra, conducted by Charles Munch.
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7: Hello, I'm Tim Carroll, Artistic Director of the Shaw Festival in Niagara-on-the-Lake. 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

The wonderful serenade there by Hector Berlioz from Herald in Italy with William Primrose, violist, the Boston Symphony Orchestra, conducted by Charles Munch. 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A Muskoka River Bracebridge getaway could be yours from Quality Inn Riverside Bracebridge and the new Classical FM.

now going to turn to music by Johann Michael Haydn, the presto section from the Divertimento in G major, with the Deutsche Kammerakademie Neuss and Johannes Goritzky conducting.

0: Chopin's heroic Polonaise No. 6 in A flat major, with Charles-Richard Damelin at the piano. Schubert wrote his three piano pieces during the final year of his life. The first begins with a restless allegro assai in E flat minor, but Schubert interrupts that urgency with contrasting passages of tenderness and calm. Here's Andras Schiff with the allegro assai from Schubert's three piano pieces.
1: 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Plus, get to know our composer of the week, this week, François Couperin. Admired over a century later by Berlioz, Ravel, and Debussy, this master of the distinct French Baroque style was hand-picked by Louis XIV to join his court. 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That's A Little Night Music, the perfect soundtrack to your evening, hand-picked with expert care, weeknights from 7 to 11, right here on the new Classical FM.
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Such a fine pianist. That was Andras Schiff with Franz Schubert's Allegro assai in E-flat minor. This is Sunday Afternoons. I'm your host, Jean Stillwell. I hope you're having a wonderful late afternoon. We got some Mendelssohn coming up. The intermezzo from the string quartet in A minor with the Affiara string quartet.

A very exciting string quartet there by Felix Mendelssohn. It was the string quartet in A minor. We heard the intermezzo with the Affiata string quartet. And coming up at 5 o'clock, we've got Dvorak's piano quintet in A major. We're going to hear the final movement, an allegro, with the Takács quartet and Marc-André Amelin at the piano.

A dramatic finale there by Dvorak. The piano quintet in A major. We heard the final movement, which was an allegro, with the Takács Quartet and Marc-André Amelin at the piano. The New Classical FM is a proud radio sponsor of the 2026 CNE, on now to September 7th. This year, we're sponsoring the Garden Show, the Arts and Crafts and Hobbies Building, the Super Dogs Show, always fun to go to, the Midway Exhibit, Fair Game, a history of sport at the CNE, the Cat Show, and the Ice Skating and Acrobat Show. 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Now we're going to have a little movie music here. The beautiful main theme from Nigel Hess's Ladies in Lavender. Nicola Benedetti is the violinist with the Bournemouth Symphony Orchestra, conducted by Kittel Karabetz.

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0: That was the lovely voice of Rachel Redmond, soprano, with the Irish Baroque Orchestra and Peter Whalen conducting Fairest Isle from Henry Purcell's King Arthur. Now coming up in just a couple of minutes, we've got Joseph Baudin de Boismortier, the concerto in D No. 6, with Musica Antiqua Kern, Jaap ter Linden, cellist, and Reinhard Goebel conducting.
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Joseph Baudet de Bois Mortier's Concerto in D No. 6, Musique Antique Cohn was playing with Jaap de Linden cellist and Reinhard Goebel conducting. Ignaz Jan Paderewski was one of the most celebrated pianists of his generation. He was also a composer and statesman who became Prime Minister of Poland. His Nocturne in B-flat major from the collection Miscellanea reveals a more intimate side of his remarkable man. Stephen Huff is at the piano to play the Nocturne in B-flat major by Ignaz Jan Paderewski.

0: Music by Joaquin Rodrigo, the Allegro Gentile from the Concierto de Aranjuez, with the wonderful guitarist Norbert Kraft and the Winnipeg Symphony Orchestra, conducted by Kazuhiro Koizumi. This is Sunday Afternoons. I'm Jean Stillwell. We've got Marcel Tournier coming up, the Danse Naïvement from the Suite with the Mirage Quintet.
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Lovely music there by Marcel Tournier, the Danse Naïvement from the Suite Opus 34 with the Mirage Quintet. Beautiful playing, too. Sunday afternoons, I'm your host, Jean Stillwell. Now, the outer movements of Ravel's Piano Concerto in G are filled with energy, color, and the influence of jazz. Between them, the Adagio Assai creates a striking contrast. It begins with a long and seemingly effortless melody for the piano alone before the orchestra gradually enters. Louis Dolty is the soloist with the London Symphony Orchestra, conducted by Raphael Frühbeck de Burgos Maurice Ravel's Piano Concerto in G major.

Gorgeous music by Maurice Ravel, the Adagio Assai from the Piano Concerto in G Major. We heard Louis Lortie at the piano with the London Symphony Orchestra, conducted by Rafael Friedrich de Burgos. And coming up at 6 o'clock, we've got Mozart's Divertimento in D. Metamorphose String Orchestra is conducted by Pavel Lyubomirov.

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Wonderful music by Mozart, the Divertimento in D. We heard Metamorphose String Orchestra, conducted by Pavel Lyubomirov. A terrific tempo there, too. It's Sunday afternoons. I'm your host, Jean Stillwell. I hope you're having a wonderful late afternoon, early evening. We're going to turn to music by Erik Satie now. Satie invented the title Nocturne, and its precise meaning remains a mystery. Originally written for piano, the first Nocturne unfolds without conventional bar lines, giving the music its free and suspended quality. Pedro Enriquez da Silva arranged it for guitar, and we'll hear it performed by Pablo Sanz Villegas.

0: Marvelous music there by Baroque composer Antonio Vivaldi, the opening movement from the Concerto in G minor. We heard the Venice Baroque Orchestra with Andrea Marcon conducting. The New Classical FM is the official radio sponsor of Shaw Festival's 2026 exciting season in beautiful Niagara-on-the-Lake. 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And now we're going to turn to music by Schumann. It's coming up in a few minutes, actually. The Kindersehen Traumerei, dreaming from that, with the wonderful, wonderful pianist Lang Lang.
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Lang Lang gave a beautiful interpretation of Traumerei, or dreaming, from Robert Schumann's Kindersehen. I'm Jean Stillwell, your host on Sunday afternoons. We've got music now by Franz Ignaz Beck. Franz Ignaz Beck was born in Germany, spent much of his career in Bordeaux, and helped shape the emerging classical symphony. His music is known for its drive, bold contrasts, and unexpected harmonic turns. Presto risoluto means fast and resolute, an apt description of this energetic finale. Kevin Mallon conducts the Toronto Chamber Orchestra in Beck's Symphonia in E-flat Major, Opus 3, No. 4.

0: A terrifically lively section there from Manuel Ponce's Sonata for Cello and Piano, with Leonel Corte playing the cello and Jorge Viadoms at the piano. And coming up in just a few minutes, we've got Johannes Brahms' Piano Concerto No. 2 in B-flat major, the Allegretto Grazioso, with Marc-André Hamelin at the piano, and the Dallas Symphony Orchestra conducted by Andrew Litton.
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6: 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On September 6th, Hadar Maoz fuses ancient Persian sounds with modern grooves, while Susanna Bahar brings Afro-Cuban spice to Sephardic Ladino songs. 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

A gorgeous, rich orchestral sound from Johannes Brahms' Piano Concerto No. 2 in B flat major. We heard the Allegretto Grazioso, so a gracious, lively section, with Marc-André Melin at the piano, the Dallas Symphony Orchestra conducted by Andrew Litton. And now we're going to turn this right around on Sunday afternoons. I'm Jean Stillwell, and hear Edward Elgar's Variations on an Original Theme. And we're going to hear Checco Canemason playing the cello.

0: Oh, what a terrific pairing there. J.S. Bach and Angela Hewitt at the piano. Wow. The Art of the Fugue, Cantopruncus 9, alla duodecima. Just beautiful playing. Just such a great style. Mm-mm-mm. And coming up at 7 o'clock, we've got Astor Piazzolla, Oblivion, with Milos playing the guitar, the Studio Orchestra of the European Film Harmonic, with Christoph Israel conducting.
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I'm so fond of Milos playing the guitar. Gosh, it's great playing. And so sensitive and wonderful interpretation. With the studio orchestra of the European film Harmonic, with Christoph Israel playing Astor Piazzolla's Oblivion. And now we're going to turn to music by Béla Bartók. His Violin Sonata in E minor is an early work written before his groundbreaking exploration of Hungarian folk music had fully transformed his musical language. Now, in its final movement, marked Vivace, we can already hear the rhythmic vitality that would become such an important part of his mature style. Andrew Armstrong is at the piano with Canadian violinist James Ennis.

0: charming music by Dmitri Shostakovich, the Dance of the Doll Suite, number one, with Serena Wang at the piano. And coming up in just a few minutes, we've got Aaron Khachaturian, the Adagio of Spartacus and Phrygia, with the Armenian Philharmonic Orchestra, conducted by Loris Teknevorian.
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3: 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I've had it. I've had it with glasses. I've had it with contacts. I've had it with cataracts, with bad reading vision, bad night vision, bad vision, period. Then I hear, I've had it. I've had my vision corrected by Herzig, and it's wonderful. I love what our patients tell us, like, that was so easy. I don't know why I waited so long. Thank you for holding my hand, answering my questions, and taking such good care of me. So what will your I've had it moment be? Realizing you've deleted every selfie that shows you wearing glasses? Having 3 sets of readers but never being able to find any of them? No font big enough. Google Herzig Eye Institute. Read about Herzig's caring world-class surgeons. Call Herzig for a consultation. There's no charge. Look after yourself. Promise me.
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Wonderful music by Adam Khachaturian, Adagio of Spartacus and Phrygia, with the Armenian Philharmonic Orchestra and Loris Teknavorian conducting. The New Classical FM is a proud radio sponsor of the 2026 CNE. It's on now until September 7th. And this year we're sponsoring the Garden Show, the Arts and Crafts and Hobbies Building, the Super Dog Show, everybody loves that, the Midway Exhibit, Fair Game, a History of Sport at the CNE, the Cat Show and the Ice Skating and Acrobats Show. For more information, go to thex.com. Now we're going to turn to Charles Koechlin, two nocturnes. We're going to hear the first one, Venise, with the Orsino Ensemble.

0: The first of two nocturnes by Charles Koechlin with the Orsino Ensemble. This is Sunday Afternoons. I'm your host, Jean Stillwell. We've got Gabriel Fauré coming up, Le Pas Espagnol from the Dolly Suite, with the Academy of St. Martin in the Fields, conducted by Neville Mariner.
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Gabriel Fauré's Dolly Suite, we heard La Paz Español, Le Pas Español, pardon me from that, with the Academy of St. Martin in the Fields, conducted by Neville Mariner. And turning this right around now on Sunday afternoons to take us up to 8 o'clock, we've got music by Felix Mendelssohn, the Hebrides Overture, Fingal's Cave, with the Calgary Philharmonic Orchestra, conducted by Mario Bernardi.

Beautiful, exciting music there by Felix Mendelssohn, Hebrides Overture, Fingal's Cave, with the Calgary Philharmonic Orchestra and Mario Bernardi conducting. Well, that's it for me on Sunday afternoons. I'm Jean Stillwell. Kathleen Kadjioka's up next with Sunday Night at the Toronto Symphony Orchestra, followed by Alexa Petrenko with Sunday Night at the Opera. And she's going to be talking about Mad About Opera, Ease Out of Summer with Beloved Arias, sung by the greatest of singers. Thanks so much for listening and have a wonderful evening.